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Woo! And we like it that way. Hell yeah! I'll turn it up. 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
3: Good morning. The premiers are stressing a strong and united Canada as they meet in PEI this week in the midst of more U.S. tariffs and global uncertainty. The group says they look forward to meeting again with Prime Minister Mark Carney on recent trade actions by the U.S. and the Canada-U.S.-Mexico agreement. A First Minister's meeting is scheduled for 11 a.m. today, followed by remarks by Carney to the media around 3:30 p.m. The Premier say they support efforts to negotiate a comprehensive deal that includes the full range of tariff-affected sectors, including softwood lumber, steel, aluminum, manufacturing, and auto industries. A new report says the island's social assistance caseload has increased for the third straight year. The province served just over 6,200 cases in the last fiscal year, a jump of about 9% from the year before. About 56% of cases receive support through the social assistance program, while the remaining 44% receive accessibility supports for people with disabilities. Unattached singles make up the majority of cases in both programs, according to the report from Maytree. The proportion of population under 65 receiving assistance rose to 5.9%, which is roughly 1 in 17 people. A 32-year-old man has been sentenced to 15 months in jail for an attempted robbery at a Cornwall gas station convenience store. Norman Michael Dean pleaded guilty to robbery with a weapon and wearing a face mask during the offense. On June 4th, Dean spent more than an hour inside the Cornwall Quick Stop Esso while intoxicated on alcohol and psychedelic mushrooms. He then covered his face, grabbed a metal tool, and demanded cash and cigarettes from the clerk. The clerk refused and called police, according to The Guardian, and officers arrested Dean outside the store. Construction has started on a new artificial turf field in Charlottetown. The city has budgeted $3.35 million for the project beside the Simmons Sports Center. The Charlottetown Privateers Football Club had been pushing for the field for years. The new field will allow the season to start earlier and run longer, avoiding the mud and soft ground of spring and fall. The goal is to have it ready to open in mid-September, according to The Guardian. The Privateers had lobbied for two fields at Simmons, but only one is being built. In sports, the Boston Red Sox tied a franchise record with their 15th straight win in a 6-3 victory over Baltimore to open a doubleheader yesterday. The Orioles then beat Boston 5-1 in the night game. The Yankees and Pirates split their doubleheader yesterday with a 5-3 win in 10 innings for Pittsburgh and a 2-0 win for New York. And the Blue Jays lost 4-2 to get swept by Tampa Bay and are now 10 games under .500. Now you're up to date. I'm James Faulkner.
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6: Island weather. For A Touch of Gold, we've got ourselves a pretty nice day on our hands. We might see a little bit of rain throughout the morning, but then a high of 25, mix of sun and cloud, hoping more sun than cloud, low of 13 tonight. Now tomorrow, a great day to be outside. A couple of clouds in the sky, highs of 24, low of 15, and then Saturday looking great again as well, highs of 27, low of 15, a few cloudy breaks throughout the day. 6:03 downtown Charlottetown and at the Harbor Front Studio, a little bit cloudy. The sun is trying to break free at the moment. It's 20. 95.

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1: 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Dan Davidson, that is Found. 617, Lee up with you bright and early and putting the bright in right now because the sun is making an appearance. So that is great. We got a wonderful morning lined up for you. Getting excited for it? I know it's a little bit early and maybe the excitement has not been given to you completely yet, but I also know a lot of you are well into your day right now. So whatever stage you're at, just glad you're enjoying yourself, and we want to make sure we make it even better with the gavel, with some reasons to smile, another opportunity for you to qualify for YQM Country Music Festival tickets, and then all sorts of other fun peppered in along the way, the 90s at 9. You know that's my favorite part of the day. But we are going to keep the good times rolling, maybe put a little bit more tea or coffee or water, whatever your beverage of choice is, into your cup for this time of the morning, and we'll get back into the tunes with John Party in just a sec. On CFCY.
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1: Good morning. Indigenous leaders are calling for a stronger voice as Canada's premiers meet in Charlottetown. Assembly of First Nations National Chief Cindy Woodhouse-Nepinak says there is a growing recognition that First Nations cannot be left out of major economic projects and trade talks with the U.S. Indigenous leaders met premiers on the sidelines of the Council of the Federation meeting on Tuesday. They stressed the need for meaningful inclusion in decisions affecting the economy, infrastructure, and rights. Métis National Council President Victoria Pruden says deeper engagement is needed beyond short meetings. The leaders also discussed healthcare, education, and addictions. An advocacy group is calling on the province to stay out of Canada's growing defense industry. The Cooper Institute says increased military spending takes away money from issues like housing, healthcare, and food security. The group's Peace Coalition argues PEI should not support what it calls a military-industrial complex, according to a letter they released. The province has recently backed defense-related growth, including a $210 million expansion in MDS coating technology in Sleman Park. The province says the project supports aerospace jobs and technology. Prime Minister Mark Carney has convened the Federal Incident Response Group as wildfires continue to burn across Canada. Officials say hundreds of fires are active in every province and territory, with more than 3,000 people evacuated from communities in northwestern Ontario this month. The federal government says it has deployed nearly 300 aircraft, including water bombers and helicopters, along with Canadian Armed Forces planes to help evacuate residents. Carney says Ottawa will provide whatever resources are needed and is urging people to avoid non-essential travel to wildfire-affected areas. Canadian Blood Services is issuing an urgent call for donors. The national blood supply has dropped by nearly 20% since June 1st. The agency says appointment bookings have fallen well below 10%.

0: typical summer patterns, and there are now limited days on hand of several blood types. Every week, the organization needs about 18,000 appointments to keep pace with hospital demand, but has fallen short by up to 2,500 appointments each week for the past 6 weeks. Additional weekend appointments have been added at many donor centers. Officials say blood has a shelf life of only 42 days, so donations are needed now before the August long weekend. In sports, the Blue Jays managed just 4 hits in a 4-2 loss to Tampa Bay to fall 10 games under 500. Elsewhere in the majors, the Red Sox tied a franchise record with their 15th straight win in a 6-3 victory over Baltimore, but then had that streak snapped in the nightcap of a doubleheader with a 5-1 loss. And the Yankees split their doubleheader with the Pirates, losing 5-3 in 10 innings in Game 1 and blanking Pittsburgh 2-0 in the nightcap. Now you're up to date. I'm James Faulkner.
1: We could see a little bit of rain throughout the morning, and then it looks like it's going to clear up from there. Maybe a little bit of mix of sun and cloud. Highs of 25, low of 13. Tomorrow looking very, very nice. Highs of 24, low of 15, and only a few clouds in the sky, but no complaints. We like a few clouds here and there. And then on Saturday, pretty much the same, but even warmer. Highs of 27 and a low of 15 on a mainly sunny day. 6:30 on the nose, downtown Charlottetown, and at the Harbor Front Studio. It is 20.

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1: The Islands Country 95.1 FM CFCY. Chase Matthew, that is darling. 6:36, it's Lee joining you and the caffeination in progress right now. So that's great, and I'm feeling like $1 million. How about you? Well, we're going to make things a lot better around here as well. We're going to hit that gavel just after 7 o'clock. Also, throughout the afternoon, I was just going to let you know that you could find me out and about because I'm fortunate enough to be making return again to our friends over at the Root Cellar. They've got that second and newest location over on Capitol Drive, so I'll be checking in from there. I've been kind of getting super-duper comfortable there. I didn't go last week, but I'll be back in there today, let you know some of the great things that are going on and checking in with their incredible staff, and then, you know, maybe becoming a little bit of an expert myself. Now, I will pass all of the expertise off to the staff, but as I familiarize myself with new locations in particular there, it's always nice to be able to steer you in the right direction, but I will make sure that the staff helps you out and let you know about some of the great things you can find in store. But I am looking forward to that and all the other great things that I've lined up as well. As I had mentioned, the gavel is going to get hit in just over an hour as well. We're going to give you a reason to birthday celebrate too.
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0: The Islands Country, 95.1 FM, CFCY. That is Dustin Lynch and Jelly Roll with a Chevrolet. My name is Lee Ruby, and my goodness, did you see the feats of strength that were shown yesterday that Carmen was able to take a look at as one of her many things that she does as our summer cruiser driver. She hit up the 2026 Strongman Corporation Canada Atlantics in Charlottetown, which was really, really cool there. And that is just one of many, many things that she does as she wants to make sure that not only is she everywhere on the island over the course of the summer, but she also wants to help in turn fuel your summer, because we have got those $250 gas cards that we are giving away each and every Friday. So another one to be awarded tomorrow. If you happen to see Carmen today, I haven't had a chance to run into her yet to find out what her plan is, but we'll make sure we keep our eyes and ears open for her to make sure we see where to find her. And if you do, scan that QR code for your chance at $250 in cash. Also on top of that, in gas. My apologies. They sound similar, but I didn't want to confuse you. $250 gas card. But then also on top of that, if you are in the draw, there are some really cool additional prizes that you are entered in to win as well, like a gift card from Cool Breeze, which is amazing, a Down East Auto prize pack, and a year membership at CAA. So not just one way to win, or one thing to win, rather, multiple, but I mean, that $250 gas card and the other prizes go a long way as well. So make sure you keep your eyes and ears open for Carmen.
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3: Good morning. The premiers are stressing a strong and united Canada as they meet in PEI this week in the midst of more U.S. tariffs and global uncertainty. The group says they look forward to meeting again with Prime Minister Mark Carney on recent trade actions by the U.S. and the Canada-U.S.-Mexico agreement. A First Minister's meeting is scheduled for 11 a.m. today, followed by remarks by Carney to the media around 3:30 p.m. The premiers say they support efforts to negotiate a comprehensive deal that includes the full range of tariff-affected sectors, including softwood lumber, steel, aluminum, manufacturing, and auto industries. A new report says the island's social assistance caseload has increased for the third straight year. The province served just over 6,200 cases in the last fiscal year, a jump of about 9% from the year before. About 56% of cases receive support through the social assistance program, while the remaining 44% receive accessibility supports for people with disabilities. Unattached singles make up the majority of cases in both programs, according to the report from Maitri. The proportion of population under 65 receiving assistance rose to 5.9%, which is roughly 1 in 17 people. A 32-year-old man has been sentenced to 15 months in jail for an attempted robbery at a Cornwall gas station convenience store. Norman Michael Dean pleaded guilty to robbery with a weapon and wearing a face mask during the offense. On June 4th, Dean spent more than an hour inside the Cornwall Quick Stop Esso while intoxicated on alcohol and psychedelic mushrooms. He then covered his face, grabbed a metal tool, and demanded cash and cigarettes from the clerk. The clerk refused and called police, according to The Guardian, and officers arrested Dean outside the store. Construction has started on a new artificial turf field in Charlottetown. The city has budgeted $3.35 million for the project beside the Simmons Sports Center. The Charlottetown Privateers Football Club had been pushing for the field for years. The new field will allow the season to start earlier and run longer, avoiding the mud and soft ground of spring and fall. The goal is to have it ready to open in mid-September, according to The Guardian. The privateers had lobbied for two fields at Simmons, but only one is being built. In sports, the Boston Red Sox tied a franchise record with their 15th straight win in a 6-3 victory over Baltimore to open a doubleheader yesterday. The Orioles then beat Boston 5-1 in the night game. The Yankees and Pirates split their doubleheader yesterday with a 5-3 win in 10 innings for Pittsburgh and a 2-0 win for New York. And the Blue Jays lost 4-2 to get swept by Tampa Bay and are now 10 games under 500. Now you're up to date. I'm James Faulkner.
4: We could be seeing a little bit of rain throughout the morning. We'll keep an eye on that one, but then 25 degrees is the high, so that's great. Mix of sun and cloud primarily through the day, a low of 13. Tomorrow looking great. Nice and sunny, a few cloudy breaks, a high of 24, low of 15. And then on Saturday, nice and sunny, 27, a few cloudy breaks, and a low of 15. 7:03 downtown Charlottetown, and at the Harborfront Studio, it is 20 degrees. 95.

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0: 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Cheap wine and cigarettes from Jess Mosca. Luke 716. Good morning and happy Thursday, Friday, Junior. As if you want to get even more glass half full this morning. My name is Lee, and you know, we have got ourselves some milestones in a little bit. So get those names into me. If you or somebody know is celebrating a birthday, anniversary, anything you deem worthy of the big red button, I want to hear about it. Easiest way to do that is on our website, CFCY.FM. Right now, though, we are gavel whacking as we get confidential right now with Country Confidential. And Morgan Wallen is on a mighty fine tour right now. So mighty fine, in fact, that it could be the highest grossing tour of 2026 in any genre. So just for perspective right now, the current number one is Bad Bunny at $225 million, right? So that's a good number. That's a fantastic number. Lady Gaga up there as well with $209 million. Well, here's the thing. Up until August 1st, if things go according to plan, Morgan Wallen's tour could very well bring in, wait for it, $500 million. Could gross $500 million when all said and done, which is absolutely incredible. Great for him. And a lot of amazing names on that list as well, like the Eagles, Ed Sheeran, AC/DC, Bruce Springsteen. And he is doubling most, if not all of them, on that list. How incredible is that? Morgan Wallen still doing great things and teasing new music. The future is incredibly bright for an even bright presence for him.
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0: Good morning. Indigenous leaders are calling for a stronger voice as Canada's premiers meet in Charlottetown. Assembly of First Nations National Chief Cindy Woodhouse-Nepinak says there is a growing recognition that First Nations cannot be left out of major economic projects and trade talks with the U.S. Indigenous leaders met premiers on the sidelines of the Council of the Federation meeting on Tuesday. They stressed the need for meaningful inclusion in decisions affecting the economy, infrastructure, and rights. Métis National Council President Victoria Pruden says deeper engagement is needed beyond short meetings. The leaders also discussed healthcare, education, and addictions. An advocacy group is calling on the province to stay out of Canada's growing defense industry. The Cooper Institute says increased military spending takes away money from issues like housing, healthcare, and food security. The group's Peace Coalition argues PEI should not support what it calls a military-industrial complex, according to a letter they released. The province has recently backed defense-related growth, including a $210 million expansion in MDS coating technology in Sleman Park. The province says the project supports aerospace jobs and technology. Prime Minister Mark Carney has convened the Federal Incident Response Group as wildfires continue to burn across Canada. Officials say hundreds of fires are active in every province and territory, with more than 3,000 people evacuated from communities in northwestern Ontario this month. The federal government says it has deployed nearly 300 aircraft, including water bombers and helicopters, along with Canadian Armed Forces planes to help evacuate residents. Carney says Ottawa will provide whatever resources are needed and is urging people to avoid non-essential travel to wildfire-affected areas. Canadian Blood Services is issuing an urgent call for donors. The national blood supply has dropped by nearly 20% since June 1st. The agency says appointment bookings have fallen well below typical summer patterns, and there are now limited days on hand of several blood types. Every week, the organization needs about 18,000 appointments to keep pace with hospital demand, but has fallen short by up to 2,500 appointments each week for the past 6 weeks. Additional weekend appointments have been added at many donor centers. Officials say blood has a shelf life of only 42 days, so donations are needed now before the August long weekend. In sports, the Blue Jays managed just 4 hits in a 4-2 loss to Tampa Bay to fall 10 games under .500. Elsewhere in the majors, the Red Sox tied a franchise record with their 15th straight win in a 6-3 victory over Baltimore, but then had that streak snapped in the nightcap of a doubleheader with a 5-1 loss. And the Yankees split their doubleheader with the Pirates, losing 5-3 in 10 innings in Game 1 and blanking Pittsburgh 2-0 in the nightcap. Now you're up to date. I'm James Faulkner.
1: We might get a little bit of rain throughout the morning, but then after that, nice and sunny for the most part. A few cloudy breaks, a high of 25, low of 13. Tomorrow looking really nice. Clear and sunny, 24 degrees with a low of 15. And then Saturday, starting the weekend in fine fashion as well, mainly sunny. A couple of cloudy periods, a high of 27 and low of 15. 7:32 downtown Charlottetown and at the Harbourfront Studio. It is looking nice right now, 20. 95.

0: 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That is Tail Light This Town from Owen Riegling. 7:38 and happy Thursday. Lee Ruby with you. And well, just getting started. We've got a lot more fun and exciting things coming throughout the morning. The big red button will be making its appearance very soon. So if you've got a milestone to get to me, get them in now. Easiest place to do it is on our website, cfcy.fm. And while you're there, get us your insight. We would love to hear your opinion on things. Yesterday, we wanted to know, speaking of insight or sight in this case, we wanted to know yesterday in the form of the Vogue web poll question, do you believe in love at first sight? 65% of you said yes, maybe out of experience as well. But I love that. That is great to hear. Today, we want to know, overall, are you satisfied with the performance of our provincial government? Satisfied, somewhat, or not satisfied? Let us know. Would love to hear your thoughts on that one. And like I said, also, we want those milestones. So get them into me right now before the big red button gets pulled out and ready to go.
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0: The Island, this country, 95.1 FM, CFCY, nothing but summer from Dallas Smith, 748. My name is Lee, and we have got ourselves a wonderful Thursday lined up. Mother Nature's been cooperating nice, very bright, as I did my lean to take a look outside at the moment. It is that time of the morning where we like to take a look at some of the birthdays that we are here celebrating, some milestones as well. And as I always say, before I hit the big old red button, if you or somebody you know is celebrating a milestone, well, and you didn't get your name in, well, this button whack is also just for you. There you go. And also, we're doing a little bit of look off island today as well, because we've got some great celebrity birthdays that I want to share, because who doesn't love Daniel Radcliffe? You know what I mean? That's right. Turning 37 today. So a long distance dedication to you, Daniel Radcliffe. And also on top of that, staying in the music world, slash 61 years young today. And also Marlon Wayans is turning 54. So I thought it'd be nice to kind of take a look at some of the great notable off-island birthdays and milestones as well. I will do my quality assurance check right now, though, to see if any names snuck in under the wire. I'm taking a look at the emails first. We are clear there. And then let's just take a look over at the DMs. So give me one moment there while they load. And while I do that, a little bit of double duty there, I'm double checking the text messages as well. We are clear on both of those. So if you or somebody you know is celebrating a milestone, perhaps tomorrow or through the weekend, I would love nothing more than to hear about that. You know all the ways to do it. You can text, you can call, you can DM. And the easiest I find is the email on our website, cfcy.fm.
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4: Good morning. The premiers are stressing a strong and united Canada as they meet in PEI this week in the midst of more U.S. tariffs and global uncertainty. The group says they look forward to meeting again with Prime Minister Mark Carney on recent trade actions by the U.S. and the Canada-U.S.-Mexico agreement. A First Minister's meeting is scheduled for 11 a.m. today, followed by remarks by Carney to the media around 3:30 p.m. The premiers say they support efforts to negotiate a comprehensive deal that includes the full range of tariff-affected sectors, including softwood lumber, steel, aluminum, manufacturing, and auto industries. A new report says the island's social assistance caseload has increased for the third straight year. The province served just over 6,200 cases in the last fiscal year, a jump of about 9% from the year before. About 56% of cases receive support through the social assistance program, while the remaining 44% receive accessibility supports for people with disabilities. Unattached singles make up the majority of cases in both programs, according to the report from Maytree. The proportion of population under 65 receiving assistance rose to 5.9%, which is roughly 1 in 17 people. A 32-year-old man has been sentenced to 15 months in jail for an attempted robbery at a Cornwall gas station convenience store. Norman Michael Dean pleaded guilty to robbery with a weapon and wearing a face mask during the offense. On June 4th, Dean spent more than an hour inside the Cornwall Quick Stop Esso while intoxicated on alcohol and psychedelic mushrooms. He then covered his face, grabbed a metal tool, and demanded cash and cigarettes from the clerk. The clerk refused and called police, according to The Guardian, and officers arrested Dean outside the store. Construction has started on a new artificial turf field in Charlottetown. The city has budgeted $3.35 million for the project beside the Simmons Sports Center. The Charlottetown Privateers Football Club had been pushing for the field for years. The new field will allow the season to start earlier and run longer, avoiding the mud and soft ground of spring and fall. The goal is to have it ready to open in mid-September, according to The Guardian. The Privateers had lobbied for two fields at Simmons, but only one is being built. In sports, the Boston Red Sox tied a franchise record with their 15th straight win and a 6-3 victory over Baltimore to open a doubleheader yesterday. The Orioles then beat Boston 5-1 in the night game. The Yankees and Pirates split their doubleheader yesterday with a 5-3 win in 10 innings for Pittsburgh and a 2-0 win for New York. And the Blue Jays lost 4-2 to get swept by Tampa Bay and are now 10 games under 500. Now you're up to date. I'm James Faulkner.
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6: Island weather. For Beck's, we could get a little bit of rain this morning. Right now, looking pretty good, nice and sunny. A high of 25, low of 13 today. Now, tomorrow, a great day again as well. Mainly sunny, a few cloudy breaks, a high of 24, low of 15. And Saturday, the weekend starting on the right foot with highs of 27, low of 15, a few cloudy periods. 803 downtown Charlottetown, and at the Harborfront Studio, it's 21.
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The Islands Country, 95.1 FM, CFCY, the kind of love we make. That is Luke Combs, 806. My name is Lee Ruby, and as you've been listening for the last little bit, you've noticed that I have been giving away opportunities to qualify to go to YQM Country Music Festival, and right now is no different. And for today, what I want to do is put you a little bit to work here. I am going to be looking for the first caller that, well, I guess one of the artists that we are going to be featuring today is Eric Church. Recently, we played one of his records, Top to Bottom, here on CFCY. And if you know what that album was that we played front to back that just turned 20 years old, if you are the first person who can identify that song, you are our, or that album rather, you're our most recent qualifier. So give me a call right now if you know, 902-566-5900. 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
1: Hi, how's it going?
0: Very well. How are you?
1: Good, how are you?
0: I'm fantastic. Have you been listening along? Are you a fan of Eric Church?
1: Yes, I am.
0: Well, if you are, I mean, I know you probably heard this. First of all, what's your name? That's the first question.
1: Jack McDougall.
0: Jack McDougall. Well, Jack, you heard the question. You heard the question. If you want an opportunity to qualify to see Eric Church, why don't you let me know, what album did we play top to bottom recently featuring Eric Church?
1: Was it Sinners Like Me?
0: That is absolutely the one. We just played it recently. Are you a big fan of that record too?
1: Yeah, that's awesome.
0: That's great. Well, we very well might have you hear some songs off that record. I don't know what the set list is, but because you were able to identify that record, I am entering you as our next qualifier for YQM Country Music Festival tickets. How does that sound?
1: That's sweet, man. I'd love to go.
0: Oh, perfect. Well, you know what I'm going to do? I'm going to add you to the list. And outside of Eric Church, is there anyone else on the bill you're looking forward to seeing?
1: Zach Toppy, great too, and Parker McCollum.
0: There you go. You like the entire roster. I love that. Well, you are our most recent qualifier.
1: Awesome. That's sweet, man. Thank you.
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1: Good morning. Indigenous leaders are calling for a stronger voice as Canada's premiers meet in Charlottetown. Assembly of First Nations National Chief Cindy Woodhouse-Nepinak says there is a growing recognition that First Nations cannot be left out of major economic projects and trade talks with the U.S. Indigenous leaders met premiers on the sidelines of the Council of the Federation meeting on Tuesday. They stressed the need for meaningful inclusion in decisions affecting the economy, infrastructure, and rights. Métis National Council President Victoria Pruden says deeper engagement is needed beyond short meetings. The leaders also discussed healthcare, education, and addictions. An advocacy group is calling on the province to stay out of Canada's growing defense industry. The Cooper Institute says increased military spending takes away money from issues like housing, healthcare, and food security. The group's Peace Coalition argues PEI should not support what it calls a military-industrial complex, according to a letter they released. The province has recently backed defense-related growth, including a $210 million expansion in

0: MDS Coating Technology in Sleman Park. The province says the project supports aerospace jobs and technology. Prime Minister Mark Carney has convened the Federal Incident Response Group as wildfires continue to burn across Canada. Officials say hundreds of fires are active in every province and territory, with more than 3,000 people evacuated from communities in northwestern Ontario this month. The federal government says it has deployed nearly 300 aircraft, including water bombers and helicopters, along with Canadian Armed Forces planes to help evacuate residents. Carney says Ottawa will provide whatever resources are needed and is urging people to avoid non-essential travel to wildfire-affected areas. Canadian Blood Services is issuing an urgent call for donors. The national blood supply has dropped by nearly 20% since June 1st. The agency says appointment bookings have fallen well below typical summer patterns, and there are now limited days on hand of several blood types. Every week, the organization needs about 18,000 appointments to keep pace with hospital demand, but has fallen short by up to 2,500 appointments each week for the past 6 weeks. Additional weekend appointments have been added at many donor centers. Officials say blood has a shelf life of only 42 days, so donations are needed now before the August long weekend. In sports, the Blue Jays managed just 4 hits in a 4-2 loss to Tampa Bay to fall 10 games under .500. Elsewhere in the majors, the Red Sox tied a franchise record with their 15th straight win in a 6-3 victory over Baltimore, but then had that streak snapped in the nightcap of a doubleheader with a 5-1 loss. And the Yankees split their doubleheader with the Pirates, losing 5-3 in 10 innings in Game 1 and blanking Pittsburgh 2-0 in the nightcap. Now you're up to date. I'm James Faulkner.
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3: Island weather, potential rain throughout the morning, but then after that, nice and clear. Well, mainly clear. High of 25, low of 13. Tomorrow, a gorgeous day to be outside. Not a cloud in the sky. Highs of 24, low of 15. And Saturday, starting the weekend off wonderfully with highs of 27, low of 15. A few cloudy breaks, but no complaints there. 90.

0: 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You didn't hear it from me, James of Barker Band. It is 8:39 officially. Lee joining you. Want to throw a special congratulations out again one more time. Our final qualifier of the week for YQM Country Music Festival tickets was Jake McDougall. You'll be entered on into that draw to see if you are going to be our next winner. It's you and three others. So we will see after the draw is done if you or one of the previous qualifiers will get a call from me again tomorrow morning to let you know you are going to be heading on there. And today also, we've got a brand new Vogue Optical web poll question. All you have to do is head to our website, cfcy.fm. And today we want to know, overall, are you satisfied with the performance of our provincial government? Are you satisfied, somewhat satisfied, or not satisfied? There's also a link for it on the Facebook page as well.
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0: The Islands Country, 95.1 FM, CFCY, Ride, Ride, Ride. That is George Burge and Luke Bryan. 8:48, my name is Lee Ruby, and we are getting all geared up for the 90s at 9. So you know I'm excited about that. That gets me going. But we want to make sure you're smiling before that. And things that make you smile, proudly presented by the Confederation Court Mall, is a great way to do that. And yesterday, we had gotten word that they officially have the auction live for the My Biggest Fan Foundation. They've got the Craig McEwen Classic going on this weekend. Last year, they raised over $106,000. And the reason I want you to smile is because there's so many great auction items here for you to get in on. There's golf, there's food, there's hockey. There is just so many great things for you to be able to try to not only get for yourself, but to help this incredible foundation that helps young hockey players get suited up to build what could be very, very, very long hockey careers, or just enjoying a sport that gives you incredible life lessons and things to that regard. So I do have a post for it on our Facebook page. It is live. I've been scrolling myself. And also, amongst some of those giveaways, well, I'm just going to throw this one out there. There's also four passes to the Hoedown Live in Tyne Valley with the appropriate headwear that you're going to be requiring. So make sure you go to the website right now, My Biggest Fan Foundation or mybiggestfan.ca, or I have a direct link on our Facebook page as well, so you can get in on the auction.
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0: Is on them all. What country am I in?
1: It doesn't matter. It's 5 o'clock somewhere.
0: It's always on 5 in Margaritaville, come to think of it.
1: Yeah, I heard that.
0: You've been there, haven't you?
1: Yes, sir.
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0: The Islands Country 95.1 FM CFCY. Take it easy, Travis Tritt, the song that brought the Eagles back together with the music video. Love that kind of stuff. Great amount of history. Bringing to the close the 90s at 9, but I have made it my mission to keep my glass half full, even when I'm a little bit sad after the 90s at 9 are over. Lee Ruby on the home stretch, but I'm also going to be back again later on this afternoon. I'm going to be popping in over to our friends at the Root Cellar, so make sure you pop in, say hello. I'll let you know the lay of the land, and they have been a very busy spot since they opened up that second and newest location, and I've got a good idea of the lay of the land, but I will make sure that if there are any really cool updates, I let you know about it. But I will be there from noon till four today, so if you happen to be in that neck of the woods, you're listening along, would love to see you. I'm going to jump back into the music after a quick stop on CFCY.
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8: Island weather, potential rain throughout the morning, but then after that, nice and clear. Well, mainly clear. High of 25, low of 13. Tomorrow, a gorgeous day to be outside. Not a cloud in the sky. Highs of 24, low of 15. And Saturday, starting the weekend off wonderfully with highs of 27, low of 15. A few cloudy breaks, but no complaints there.
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5: Island weather, potential rain throughout the morning, but then after that, nice and clear. Well, mainly clear. High of 25, low of 13. Tomorrow, gorgeous day to be outside. Not a cloud in the sky. Highs of 24, low of 15. And Saturday, starting the weekend off wonderfully with highs of 27, low of 15. A few cloudy breaks, but no complaints there.
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1: 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Now checking on in with our good friend Darcy there over at Toonies for Youth. How are things going with you there, Darcy?
2: Going great, buddy. How about yourself?
1: Oh, fantastic. Just navigating through another Thursday. I mean, that's what we try to do. The summer is just falling off the calendar.
2: It's crazy how quick it's already going by, eh?
1: Oh, unbelievable. Unbelievable. But, I mean, time flies when you're having fun, so I hope it's because of fun.
2: Absolutely. Hey, how can you not have fun in summer on PEI, right?
1: I couldn't agree with you more on that one. So why don't you tell us about this week's draw there, Darcy?
2: So we had a non-winner last week, so we are looking at about $20,000 this week or in that neighborhood. So
1: very nice.
2: Good way to head into the weekend.
1: I would not be unhappy with that chunk of change, that is for sure.
2: 100%, buddy.
1: Awesome. And how can people get involved?
2: So you can sign in or sign up at toniesforyouthgoldrush.ca for 5 weeks at a time or 52 weeks at a time. And, of course, we have all of our wonderful Toonies for Youth locations right across the province.
1: That is great. And who do you want to give a shout-out to before we get that number?
2: I give a shout-out to the Charlottetown Y Service Club, a great organization that does wonderful things for their community. One of the more popular things they do every year is their annual food drive, which is usually kind of right around Thanksgiving time.
1: Love that.
2: For more information, you can please visit their Facebook page or visit maritimeswiseman.com.
1: Love that. Now, without any further ado, how about we get to that number?
2: All right. Good luck, everybody.
1: Here we go.
2: The number is 6351.
1: 6351.
2: 6351.
1: That is fantastic. And where can they find that number later on today, Darcy?
2: So they can go to the Toonies for Youth 50-50 Facebook page a little bit later on this afternoon.
1: Sounds great. Well, hopefully Mother Nature continues to cooperate and you can enjoy the remainder of your Thursday, good sir.
2: Likewise, sir. And hope you have a great rest of the day, too.
1: You as well. I'll talk to you next week.
2: All right, bud. Bye now.
1: And what a transition. Just got him off the line and now right back checking in here. We are at The Root Cellar, their second and newest location going on here in Charlottetown. It's nice to be back again. I'm set up right by the cafe and hopefully over the course of the afternoon, I'll be able to have some chats with some of the wonderful staff here on hand. But the good news is they are a little bit busier, but could be even more busy. All you have to do is pop in 155 Capitol Drive. They have got all sorts of really, really, really cool items here. I actually just finished before I got on the phone with Darcy there. I'd taken a walk around the grocery section. And man, it is so awesome. Like delicious meat. They got cheeses, even dips. I might even go with some carrots and dip as a little bit of a snack over the course of the afternoon because a few jumped out at me as well. Not to mention all the incredible supplements that they have here, but you kind of got to see for yourself. You can't take everything in on one lap around. So if you come in, set a fair amount of time aside because you might miss something the first time through, but the staff is also here on hand, ready to help you. And I'll be here to greet you on your way inside the door here until 4 o'clock today at the Root Cellar for CFCY. I'm Lee Ruby.
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1: Hey, how's it going, everyone? It's Lee checking in from the Root Cellar. We are here again. It's a wonderful Thursday, and I've been talking to some of the staff and had a great chance to chat with pharmacist Rebecca Dunn, and we've had a lot of questions about the pharmacy since they've opened up here at the Root Cellar, one of which, can pharmacists renew a prescription, Rebecca?
2: Yes, pharmacists can assess and renew prescriptions that were originally prescribed by a doctor or a nurse practitioner.
1: Oh, great. So what is the process for that, or how you guys handle it here in-house for people who may be interested in that?
2: Well, there are several factors that determine whether a prescription is eligible for renewal. So we just suggest give us a call or pop on down to the pharmacy.
1: Great. And I'm assuming the positives with that is if you don't have a family doctor, you're not on MAPLE, this could help you avoid longer waits potentially if you qualify.
2: Absolutely.
1: That's great. Well, come on in, say hello. They are all the way at the back, so they're not hiding. It's a beautiful location here, and you can go past all the supplements. Say hello to me on the way inside the door. We'll check in with Rebecca again later on because they also have some great other initiatives with the pharmacy as well. From the Root Cellar for CFCY, I'm Lee Ruby.
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1: Island weather, a mix of sun and cloud throughout the day, but a nice high of 25 degrees to look forward to, dropping down to 13 tonight. Tomorrow, sunny and nice with a high of 24, low of 15. We'll ride that wave right on into the weekend as well with highs of 27. A couple of cloudy breaks, but mainly sunny for the most part for Saturday and low of 15.
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1: And what a transition. Just got him off the line and now right back checking in here. We are at The Root Cellar, their second and newest location going on here in Charlottetown. It's nice to be back again. I'm set up right by the cafe and hopefully over the course of the afternoon, I'll be able to have some chats with some of the wonderful staff here on hand. But the good news is they are a little bit busier, but could be even more busy. All you have to do is pop in 155 Capitol Drive. They have got all sorts of really, really, really cool items here. I actually had just finished before I got on the phone with Darcy there. I'd taken a walk around the grocery section and man, it is so awesome. Like delicious meat, they got cheeses, even dips. I might even go with some carrots and dip as a little bit of a snack over the course of the afternoon because a few jumped out at me as well, not to mention all the incredible supplements that they have here. But you kind of got to see for yourself. You can't take everything in on one lap around. So if you come in, set a fair amount of time aside because you might miss something the first time through. But the staff is also here on hand ready to help you, and I'll be here to greet you on your way inside the door here until 4 o'clock today at the Root Cellar for CFC. Why, I'm Lee Ruby.
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0: Nate Hull here with Thought About You on 95.1 FM CFCY, the Islands Country. Good afternoon, everyone. This is Bill with you. Thank you so much for joining me. And here we are, Thursday, July 23rd. The summer is absolutely flying by. With so much going on day to day, the calendar just keeps rolling along. And today, that provides some interesting topics for us. We'll be covering things including a black-belted official and a few more spirits on the island. But let's get to the music, which is our favorite part of the afternoon. Coming up after the break to get us started this afternoon, we've got John Party with Boots Off. Good afternoon, everyone.
1: Well, how's it going, everyone? It's Lee checking in from the Root Cellar again. And you know, with this weather right now, you should probably escape the rain and come in and hang out with us because I'm here again. Wonderful time taking tours around. Now, I talked with Rebecca earlier about some of the great things about the pharmacy, but also they've got your grocery section taken care of as well through some delicious foods and very competitive pricing. I was actually surprised. I thought some of them were a misprint because I was like, wow, that's natural, organic food. My goodness. So you'll want to hit that one up. And then healthier snacks. I mean, I'm a snacky kind of guy and I feel a little bit less guilty when I grab some of the stuff here from the Root Cellar. And then, of course, they've got some great drinks on hand. You got to stay hydrated, specifically even on a rainy day where it's warm. You know what I mean? Got to keep those beverages going on in you. I'm actually set up right next to the La Croix. There's a nice little stack here. Great deals on that. $7.99 for a box. And you can pick your flavor, too. So that is great. And then, of course, the pharmacy that we've been talking to as well. But take a few laps around, see the supplements, the skincare products, and talk to the incredible staff. Here till 4 o'clock today for CFCY at the Root Cellar. I'm Lee Ruby.
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0: 95.1 FM CFCY, Morgan Wallen with Whiskey Glasses. And if you need a reason to smile today, check out the City of Charlottetown social media. They've shared some great photos of kids taking part in the nature programs at Victoria Park, and you can tell they're having an absolute blast. The city's nature education team is helping young people explore and discover birds, insects, amphibians, and the different habitats around the park. It's a fun way to get the kids outdoors and seeing them asking questions. And you might get a picture of them like these cute ones they have. You can check out the city socials for both the pics and the details on the program.
1: I just hope you guys are enjoying this really nice weather we're having. It's not sunny, but it is warm out. So I thought I'd check out the Winslow Ice Cream Hut. That was one of the top comments in the I put on the social media where like I'm on a mission to find the best ice cream in town. And that's where you guys had sent me. So I'm going to try it out. I'm going to see where I'm going to ask them what their favorite or most popular ice cream is. And I'll get back to you guys on how it was. But I also want to check out North Cape Lighthouse. They have like a tip to tip thing they do with the East Point Lighthouse. So I thought I'd check out North Cape today and get my ribbon. So I'm will be halfway there to getting their certificate. But if you guys see me there, make sure you say, hey, get that QR code off me because we're giving away some awesome prizes this summer and I don't want you guys to miss out. And if you guys are up there sometime this summer, make sure you check out the restaurant they have going on there. I don't know a lot of details about it, but I know that it's a super cool story behind the restaurant. So make sure you check that out and ask them about it because I'm going to ask about it. And yeah, I hope to see you guys today.
2: Hey, how's it going, everyone? It's Lee checking in from the Root Cellar. We are here again. It's a wonderful Thursday, and I've been talking to some of the staff and had a great chance to chat with pharmacist Rebecca Dunn, and we've had a lot of questions about the pharmacy since they've opened up here at the Root Cellar, one of which, can pharmacists renew a prescription, Rebecca?
3: Yes, pharmacists can assess and renew prescriptions that were originally prescribed by a doctor or a nurse practitioner.
2: Oh, great. So what is the process for that or how you guys handle it here in-house for people who may be interested in that?
3: Well, there are several factors that determine whether a prescription is eligible for renewal. So we just suggest give us a call or pop on down to the pharmacy.
2: Great. And I'm assuming the positives with that is if you don't have a family doctor, you're not on MAPLE, this could help you avoid longer waits potentially if you qualify.
3: Absolutely.
2: That's great. Well, come on in, say hello. They are all the way at the back. So they're not hiding. It's a beautiful location here and you can go past all the supplements. Say hello to me on the way inside the door. We'll check in with Rebecca again later on because they also have some great other initiatives with the pharmacy as well. From the Root Cellar for CFCY, I'm Lee Ruby.
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2: Island weather, a mix of sun and cloud throughout the day, but a nice high of 25 degrees. Look forward to dropping down to 13 tonight. Tomorrow, sunny and nice with a high of 24, low of 15. We'll ride that wave right on into the weekend as well with highs of 27. A couple of cloudy breaks, but mainly sunny for the most part for Saturday and low of 15.
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0: High Valley with I'm leaving you on 95.1 FM CFCY, the Islands Country. This is Bill D. Good afternoon. Thank you for joining me. And High Valley has always had a way of mixing traditional country with a modern sound. And I'm leaving you the perfect example to bring up. Brad Rempel says it's one of those songs that flips the usual breakup story on its head. The title makes you think someone's walking away, but it's really about leaving the past behind and choosing a stronger relationship together. That's how High Valley does it with I'm leaving you.
1: Hey, how's it going, everyone? Lee checking in again from The Root Cellar. It is the second and newest location, 155 Capitol Drive. And in my time here, I've been here a bunch of times, love hanging out and situating myself in the Cafe area. But I've been wandering around and looking at some of the products they have, and I came across relaxation. And, okay, thankfully, Callie's with me. L-theanine, is this like a sleep aid? What is this?
2: Well, L-theanine, it's an amino acid, comes from green tea. So it's calming, but not sedating. So it actually can be used any time of day. It's very inexpensive. It's very safe. Health Canada is super strict about what you can put on labels in terms of claims and what you need to put there for warning. So it's something that there's actually studies on it showing people can perform better on examinations. So I listened to the golfer Phil Mickelson once, and he said, yeah, I take L-theanine with my caffeine to calm my jitters. So it's a really neat substance, and sometimes it's what people prefer to even get to sleep or just feel calm and less anxious.
1: Okay, because I was going to say, I see those kinds of things all the time. I saw relaxation and went immediately. So if you're in the same boat as me, maybe you should come in here and get educated in some of their products, because you never know how versatile a lot of them are. So come in, say hello to me, 155 Capitol Drive in Charlottetown. For CFCY, I'm Lee Ruby.
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0: Brett Kissel with a great track, another one on 95.1 FM CFCY. We are pretty lucky here on the island to have so many great local beverage makers to choose from. But every now and then, maybe there's a little something you want from the mainland you'd like to get your hands on. And that's where this cool new agreement comes in. The island has joined with several other provinces and make it easier for Canadian producers to sell directly to customers across provincial borders. More options for consumers, and more important than that, more options for local producers as well.
1: Hey everyone, it's Lee checking in again, and I've been doing my usual thing of going around and grabbing random bottles off of the shelves, and then, well, asking Callie, what the heck are these? Because this actually jumped out. Berberine. What is berberine? It's a really cool looking bottle.
2: Berberine is a herb that has multiple actions. So it's most commonly known these days for its similarity to metformin, so it increases insulin sensitivity of the cell. So the more sensitive you are to insulin, the less the body will produce, because too much insulin is associated with weight gain. So berberine is used for that. It also kills a lot of different types of bacteria. So those have been some studies show that it can reduce cholesterol as well.
1: Oh, well, and then like lipomycel as well as the next word, is that also, is that a part of it, or is that just a continuation of the name?
2: The lipomycel is when you put something in a fatty carrier, it helps the body assimilate it or take it up and then keep it in longer. So you'll see that apply to various different products. So it's an improvement on how much of that product you're getting and it's staying in.
1: Cool. Well, they've got a lot of really neat bottles here, and then you can get educated like I just did here from Callie, and then all the other amazing stuff they have here. 155 Capitol Drive, it is the second and newest location of the Root Cellar.
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1: Island weather, a mix of sun and cloud throughout the day, but a nice high of 25 degrees. Look forward to dropping down to 13 tonight. Tomorrow, sunny and nice with a high of 24, low of 15. We'll ride that wave right on into the weekend as well with highs of 27. A couple of cloudy breaks, but mainly sunny for the most part for Saturday and low of 15.
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0: 95.1 FM CSUI with Megan Maroney's Beautiful Things. This is Bill with you. And another $250 in free gas is going to be given away tomorrow with Fuel Your Summer. 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Just keep an eye out for the CFCY Community Cruiser while it's out and about. 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Even if you don't win tomorrow, don't worry. The contest keeps rolling all summer long. $250 a week all summer with Fuel Your Summer.
1: Hey, what's going on, everyone? It's Lee checking in from The Root Cellar, their second and newest location. And it's been a great time chatting with Callie and had Rebecca Dunn on a little bit earlier, one of the pharmacists here. And I've also been educating myself a lot. I walk over, I grab something off the shelf, and I just say, hey, well, in some cases, Rebecca, but in that last case, Callie, I'd say, can you kind of explain this to me? Because I'm not as familiarized. I see a lot of customers who come in who are. If you're on the same page as me, there's actually probably a lot of things here that you could grab that are going to make your lifestyle a lot more healthy. I mean, skincare products, supplements, and then the grocery section, the healthier snacks. They've got a lot of ground covered. So for those who've been here a bunch of times, we'd love to see you again. But if you're new to the idea and the concept of The Root Cellar, I think it's worth you stopping in. And with all this parking and ton of inventory, you can get a really good familiarization from their amazing staff they have here on hand. I'm right inside the door. Just kind of look at me right next to the La Croix, and we'll be able to have a nice little conversation as well. And maybe we can educate each other. I'm here till 4 o'clock today. Would love to see you. For CFCY, I'm Lee Ruby.
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He's one of Canada's most consistent hitmakers over the last decade. And this is one of them. Here's Dallas Smith with If It Gets You Where You Want to Go on 95.1 FM CFCY, the Island's Country.

0: 95.1 FM CFCY with Lainey Wilson's Can't Sit Still. This is Bill with you. Good afternoon. Thank you so much for joining me. It is time to check in on the CFCY Vogue Optical web poll. And yesterday we wanted to know, do you believe in love at first sight? Yes or no? And 66% of you on the romantic side said yes. So let's move right into today's question. Overall, are you satisfied with the performance of our provincial government? You can say satisfied, somewhat satisfied, or not satisfied at all. You can visit CFCY.fm to vote. We'll take a look at the results tomorrow.
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2: What is going on? It is a great day to be inside because, I mean, the weather's not overly cooperating, but everything inside the root cellar right now is, and I've been playing this game where I wander around, I take stuff off the shelves, and then I ask Hallie about it because I'm like, I get drawn easily by cool products and also really cool jars. The one I'm spotting here is the Island Gold Tallow. What is a tallow bomb?
3: Tallow balm is basically animal fat balm. I know that sounds kind of gross, but it's actually the most compatible to our skin. Us in mammals, we're a mammal. It's one of the best ways to moisturize your skin. 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Great for cracked skin. People have to wash their hands a lot, cracked heels, dry hands. And we have, yeah, there's two local producers on PEI.
2: I was going to say, the other one that we had over here, too, is Bell & Co., which is really neat. 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She loves educating all of us, especially if you've never been here before. I'm going to be here till 4 o'clock, but don't you worry. You can come till much later than that. They are open till 8 o'clock. For CFCY at the Root Cellar, I'm Lee Ruby.
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0: 95.1 FM CFCY, the Islands Country with Brad Paisley, putting a little mud on the tires. And today, July 23rd, is one of those rare days where this silly national calendar thing I do gets it right. It's Vanilla Ice Cream Day, National Peanut Butter and Chocolate Day, and National Sprinkles Day, which, if you ask me, sounds less like three separate celebrations and more like instructions. Whether you're a classic vanilla fan or you pile on the peanut butter, chocolate, and sprinkles, today might be the perfect excuse to treat yourself. I think I'm going to go out for a little snack.
1: I just hope you guys are enjoying this really nice weather we're having. It's not sunny, but it is warm out. So I thought I'd check out the Winslow Ice Cream Hut. That was one of the top comments in the I put on the social media where like I'm on a mission to find the best ice cream in town. And that's where you guys had sent me. So I'm going to try it out. I'm going to see where. I'm going to ask them what their favorite or most popular ice cream is. And I'll get back to you guys on how it was. But I also want to check out North Cape Lighthouse. They have like a tip-to-tip thing they do with the East Point Lighthouse. So I thought I'd check out North Cape today and get my ribbon. So we'll be halfway there to getting their certificate. But if you guys see me there, make sure you say, hey, get that QR code off me, because we're giving away some awesome prizes this summer, and I don't want you guys to miss out. And if you guys are up there sometime this summer, make sure you check out the restaurant they have going on there. I don't know a lot of details about it, but I know that it's a super cool story behind the restaurant. So make sure you check that out and ask them about it, because I'm going to ask about it. And yeah, I hope to see you guys today.
2: Good afternoon, it's Lee checking in. I'll be here till 4 o'clock at the newest location of the Root Cellar. And one of the things that people obviously sometimes forget is the pharmacy. They've got a beautiful setup back there. And we've got pharmacist Rebecca Dunn with me right now. They offer a lot of great programs. Do you want to share some of those unique programs you have coming up in the near future, Rebecca?
3: Certainly. We'd like people to know that we offer hormone consults for menopausal women. And we are also offering seminars on how to manage your perimenopause and menopause.
2: And how can people find out about those? Are they just coming here? Do you have some stuff online? How do they figure it out?
3: Yes, they can give us a call at the pharmacy, and we also have information online.
2: Perfect. And where online can they find you, Rebecca?
3: The seminar information is on Instagram and Facebook, and just check out our webpage as well, the Root Cellar PEI.
2: Perfect. Well, thank you so much. There's a lot of great things for people to be able to utilize here. And what I also love is some of your pharmaceutical know-how also is complemented by some of the products here in the store. Love that. Perfect. We will be talking to you again soon, and I'll check in one more time. For CFCY, I'm Lee Ruby.
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2: Island weather, a mix of sun and cloud throughout the day, but a nice high of 25 degrees. Look forward to dropping down to 13 tonight. Tomorrow, sunny and nice with a high of 24, low of 15. We'll ride that wave right on into the weekend as well with highs of 27. A couple of cloudy breaks, but mainly sunny for the most part for Saturday and low of 15.
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0: 95.1 FM CSCY, John Morgan with Kid Myself, and Morgan has been one of country music's fastest rising songwriters. He has credits for artists like Jason Aldean, John Pardee, and Thomas Rhett, and all of that was before he decided to step into the spotlight for himself. Now he's building his own career on the back of tracks like Kid Myself. If you haven't been paying attention yet, chances are you should. We got the 4 o'clock news coming up here in a few moments.
1: Hey, everyone. It's Lee one final time before I step on out of here. But if you still need to get to the Root Cellar tonight, still plenty of time. Open till 8 o'clock. And as I have been doing this, I grab some stuff off of the shelf. And then I say, Callie, what is this? And two that jumped out again. I was just in a certain section where I'd seen stuff about digestive enzymes and two different bottles, but they both jumped out to me. So what are these digestive enzymes? Am I saying it right, Callie?
2: You are. Our bodies naturally produce them. However, you can get them in a bottle, right? So sometimes people are on medications that can decrease their production of digestive enzymes, but and some of them are very specific to gluten and dairy protein, which a lot of people know that it kind of makes them feel bloated, but sometimes you have them anyway. Like I'll do it if I have some pizza, and it just reduces the discomfort and you digest it better.
1: Oh, good. So it makes the dining experience a lot more tolerable. So that is also really good. And again, a lot of these bottles, they just jump out to me because they all look so visually appealing as well. So make sure you come in, say hello to me. I'm still here till 4 o'clock. Would love to see you. If not, they've got a great staff on hand to help you all the way in through the evening. For one final time for your Thursday from the Root Cellar, still open till 8 o'clock though. For CFCY, I'm Lee Ruby.
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1: Good afternoon. Maritime provinces are teaming up to secure Prince Edward Island's energy future. Premier Rob Lance has signed a memorandum of understanding with New Brunswick and Nova Scotia to strengthen regional electricity planning and infrastructure. Lance says strong regional partnerships are essential to ensuring a reliable and secure supply of electricity. The agreement will assess future energy needs and explore opportunities for greater collaboration. Minister Ernie Hudson says no province can address future energy challenges alone. The work aligns with the federal government's national strategy for an electrified Canadian economy. Island brewers say removing interprovincial alcohol trade barriers is a good step, but it won't bring much benefit to small producers. Nine premiers, including Rob Lance, agreed this week to let breweries, wineries, and distilleries sell directly to consumers in other provinces. The move aims to strengthen Canada's role amid threatened U.S. tariffs. Holy Whale Brewing co-owner Jeff Grandy and Red Island cider owner Robert Van Warden say high shipping costs and the need for bigger scale and marketing means small operations like theirs are unlikely to see much gain. And they tell CBC a bigger help would be allowing local sales directly to bars and restaurants, cutting out the middleman. Charlottetown man is facing several charges after police say another man was beaten and threatened during an early morning assault. Charlottetown police say a 34-year-old man escaped from a home on Kensington Road around 2 o'clock Sunday morning and flagged down passing drivers for help while being chased. Police say the victim was taken to hospital with non-life-threatening injuries and later released. 28-year-old Derek Dunn has been charged with assault with a weapon, assault causing bodily harm, robbery, forcible confinement, uttering threats, careless use of a firearm or ammunition, and breaching probation. Five island residents are now facing charges in last year's armed robbery of a Moncton jewelry store. RCMP charged 51-year-old Philip Norman Mose and 34-year-old Taylor Renee Ludi yesterday, both accused of aiding and abetting the robbery of Le Mine d'Or on Botsford Street in August of 2025. Two men reportedly entered the store and stole watches at gunpoint. Three other islanders, Lisa Marie Hannaford, Mason Francis Watson, and Cody Logan McLeod, have already pleaded not guilty. Their trial is set for next spring. Mose and Ludi remain out of custody, according to Post Media. The case will be back in court August the 19th. And an island company has become the first private long-term care provider in the province to achieve national accreditation. Andrews Senior Care has received accreditation with commendation for all five of its PEI facilities and one in New Brunswick. The certification follows updated national standards developed after the COVID-19 pandemic, which emphasized people-centered care. Group General Manager Mizan Uden says the process took years and required a company-wide commitment, according to The Guardian. Andrews scored 96.5% overall compliance and is now appealing two criteria to potentially achieve the highest rating. In sports, the Jays and the Rays continue their series today in Toronto, one of five games in the majors. The Red Sox and the Yankees get the day off. And Canada is sending a star-studded team to the Commonwealth Games in Glasgow. The 23rd Games open today with about 3,000 athletes from 74 countries and territories. This year's program is smaller, with 215 medal events compared to 280 back in 2022. Now you're up to date. I'm Sheldon McLeod.
2: Island weather, about 13 degrees tonight. Now tomorrow, warming up again, clear and sunny with highs of 24 degrees, a low of 15. And Saturday, the weekend starting off on the right foot, that's for sure. A nice sunny day, couple of cloudy periods, a high of 27 and a low of 15.
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0: 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And yesterday's favorites.
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0: 95.1 FM CFCY, the Islands Country, with James Barker Band. Just saying, this is Bill with you. Good afternoon. Thank you so much for joining me. And a big congratulations going out this afternoon to Cornwall Deputy Mayor Jill McIsaac. She made island history. McIsaac has earned her black belt in Gracie Jiu-Jitsu, becoming the first female Brazilian Jiu-Jitsu black belt in the province. Her instructor says the achievement represents years of dedication, discipline, and perseverance. A remarkable milestone, and I would highly recommend being very respectful at future council meetings.
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0: Luke Holmes with Ain't No Love in Oklahoma on 95.1 FM CFCY. This is Bill with you. And if you think you're running out of reasons to love Luke Holmes, here's another one. He has settled the question on what's in his cup on stage. He says he starts every show by shotgunning a beer, but after that he switches to Jack Daniels and Diet Coke. And he said there's a reason for it too. He says he skips ice because cold drinks can affect his vocal cords. And he says beer makes him burp too much while he's singing. So fair enough. Another good reason to love Luke Holmes.
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10: Island weather, about 13 degrees tonight. Now tomorrow warming up again, clear and sunny with highs of 24 degrees, a low of 15. And Saturday, the weekend starting off on the right foot, that's for sure. A nice sunny day, couple of cloudy periods, a high of 27 and a low of 15.
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0: 95.1 FM CSUI with Josh Ross. Hate how you look here on the island's country. And we've got the 5 o'clock news coming up here at the top of the hour. And after that, we get into the drive at 5. And as we normally do, it is an afternoon of bangers for your drive home. We're going to get things started with Justin Moore's Time's Ticking, move into Tyler Joe Miller, and then the third one, George Burge. And that's only three. The drive at 5 this afternoon, coming up right after the 5 o'clock news on CFCY.
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1: Well, good afternoon. The island, New Brunswick, and Nova Scotia are exploring closer cooperation on electricity to improve reliability and potentially lower costs. The three provinces have signed an agreement with the federal government to study better ways to plan and manage the region's power systems. The review will look at options for sharing resources, improving connections between the provinces, and creating a possible regional electricity operator. The Nova Scotia's premier, Tim Houston, says the work will determine whether working together can provide savings for ratepayers and strengthen the power grid across the Maritimes. A report with recommendations is expected next spring. Meantime, Canada is investing $5.9 million to strengthen electricity links between the island and New Brunswick. The Energy and Natural Resources Minister, Tim Hodgson, announced the funding today for the PEI New Brunswick Interconnection Expansion Project. The money will support engineering, marine surveys, environmental work, and planning for two new 200-megawatt submarine cables. Now, the island relies heavily on New Brunswick for power, and officials say the upgrades will improve reliability, help meet rising electricity demand, and support a more connected maritime grid, with construction targeted for 2028. The project, one of five priority transmission initiatives identified earlier this year. Premiers Rob Lance and Susan Holt welcome the investment. The premiers are also urging Ottawa to renew a health funding deal before it expires next year, warning the provinces face stiff funding cliff if it ends. Now, at this meeting in Charlottetown, the premiers called for the federal government to continue annual increases to health transfers beyond 2027. Premier Rob Lance says the provinces are struggling to keep up with the growing health care costs. New Brunswick's Susan Holt says Ottawa now covers only about one-fifth of those costs. The current agreement was signed in 2023 and provides annual funding increases that provinces say are essential to maintaining health care services. In other news, a Charlottetown man has been sentenced to 3 years in prison after pleading guilty to possessing cocaine for trafficking. 40-year-old Clint Harris was arrested after police found nearly 285 grams of cocaine, thousands of dollars in cash, and drug-related items during a traffic stop in May. Now, the court heard Harris had been under investigation after police received information he was selling drugs. Judge Jeff Lance says the amount of cocaine and cash suggested Harris was running a drug operation, according to Post Media. Harris has previously had a conviction for similar offenses and has been ordered to forfeit the money and face a weapons ban. Charlottetown is moving ahead with a new parking strategy that could bring higher on-street parking rates and replace parking meters with pay stations. City Council has approved the plan in principle, with changes expected to begin in 2027. The strategy also calls for lower hourly rates at city parkades to encourage drivers to use them instead of on-street parking. Other proposals include creating a dedicated parking department and expanding paid parking downtown, according to CBC. Councillor Mitchell Tweel says the plan is still in its early stages and more public consultation will happen before any changes are finalized. Three Islanders will receive the Order of Prince Edward Island this year. The highest honor in the province goes to Dr. Scott Cameron for building professional emergency medical services across the island. Eileen Chaisson Pendergast for revitalizing Acadian and Francophone language and culture in West Prince. And Dave Stewart for his contributions to the arts and strong support of the 2SLGBTQIA+ community. Lieutenant Governor Dr. Wasim Salamoun and the Order's Advisory Council announced the recipients today, and they were chosen from 38 nominees. The investiture ceremony will take place this fall at Government House in Charlottetown. In sports, the Jays and the Rays continue their series today in Toronto. One of five games in the majors, the Red Sox and the Yankees get today off. And Canada is sending a star-studded team to the Commonwealth Games in Glasgow. The 23rd Games open today with about 3,000 athletes from 74 countries and territories. Team Canada features Olympian champions, including sprinter Andre DeGrasse, hammer throwers Ethan Katzberg and Cameron Rogers, decathlete Damian Warner, weightlifter Maud Charon, and wrestler Erica Weeb as the chef de mission. And now you're up to date. I'm Sheldon McLeod.
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3: Island weather, about 13 degrees tonight. Now tomorrow, warming up again, clear and sunny with highs of 24 degrees, a low of 15. And Saturday, the weekend starting off on the right foot, that's for sure. A nice sunny day, couple of cloudy periods, a high of 27 and a low of 15.
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0: 95.1 FM CFCY with Nate Smith, World on Fire. Bill with you. Good evening. Thank you so much for joining me. And not every country artist gets their big break right away. And coming up after the break, this artist is no exception. This guy spent years writing songs, playing clubs, and slowly building a fan base before everything finally clicked. Now he's one of the most consistent hit makers in country music with sold out shows all over the world. Coming up after the break on CFCY, we got Russell Dickerson.
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1: Here's my final serenade. Here's a gun and here's a blade. 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

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And this track is what happens when you take two crossover country superstars and put them together. It's Shaboozy and Jelly Roll with Amen on the Islands Country.

0: 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Let's take a look at the CFCY Vogue Optical Web Poll. A new narrative research survey shows more than half of Islanders are dissatisfied with the provincial government's performance. The June poll found 55% are dissatisfied, while 36% say they are satisfied. So we asked today, overall, are you satisfied with the performance of our provincial government? You can say satisfied, somewhat satisfied, or not satisfied. Visit cfcy.fm to vote. We will take a look at the results tomorrow.
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2: Cruising down the highway in the sunshine, headed for that little shop that's green.
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10: Island weather, about 13 degrees tonight. Now tomorrow warming up again, clear and sunny with highs of 24 degrees, a low of 15. And Saturday, the weekend starting off on the right foot. That's for sure. A nice sunny day. Couple of cloudy periods, a high of 27 and a low of 15.
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We're proud country fans. Woo! And we like it that way. Yeah, yeah. I'll turn it up. The Islands Country, 95.1 FM, CFCY.

0: 95.1 FM CFCY with Josh Stump, Highway Money Bill with you. And the island has no shortage of fantastic local beverage producers. And that's not changing at all. But if you have ever wished you could order something made from another province, it's going to get a little bit easier. The island has signed a new agreement with several provinces that opens the door to more direct sales across Canada. It means more choice for us, but more importantly, it means more opportunity for the amazing local producers we have.
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0: 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And tomorrow is another Forever Friday with the PEI Humane Society. Each week they shine a spotlight on a pet that's ready for their forever home. You don't have to adopt to make a difference. 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And please, if you don't want to adopt, just give it a share.
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1: Island weather, about 13 degrees tonight. Now tomorrow, warming up again, clear and sunny with highs of 24 degrees, a low of 15. And Saturday, the weekend starting off on the right foot. That's for sure. A nice sunny day. Couple of cloudy periods, a high of 27 and a low of 15.
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0: 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That is going to do it for me. Thank you so much for joining me this afternoon and for your ride home. I'll be back tomorrow afternoon to do it all again, and we've got a full show. We're going to be setting up the McEwen Classic and also taking a look at the Pride events. So in the meantime, friends, remember, have a great night and take care of each other out there.
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1: Hey, it's Fitz, the guy who plays the hits from the Country Top 40 Countdown, and the race for number one is on, and Jason Aldean is trying to make it another week on top. 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
4: Island weather, about 13 degrees tonight. Now tomorrow warming up again, clear and sunny with highs of 24 degrees, a low of 15. And Saturday, the weekend starting off on the right foot, that's for sure. A nice sunny day, couple of cloudy periods, a high of 27 and a low of 15.
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